0: Ali Cat, Big Galak.
1: If you become a pothead, you have the time of your life.
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4: I'd tell them to take a hike.

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Being ruined by vanity. 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

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I'm working. 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

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And not everything's quite audible. Yeah, if you just sit with them thoughts of yours, just soak it all in, man, it's possible.

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Got the universe in a roach clip. If life is a joint, you better smoke it. Start traveling space in the mirror. Checking your

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Half these cats are plants like Trigun. 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

0: 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Ali Cat, Big Galact.
1: If you become a pothead, you have the time of your life.
2: Is it true?
3: What would I do if someone offered me these drugs? I'd tell them to take a hike.